heart is beating, I can feel the recipe. 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Don't

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Listen to the mariachi play at midnight. Are you with me? 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

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While the retro disco track's playing, gonna make you

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Léto zní líp s Hit Rádiem. 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

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So if our time is running out, day after day, we'll make the mundane a masterpiece. Oh my, my, oh my, my love. 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